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12: Cloudy with a good chance of showers and an overnight low of 15 degrees. The clouds continue tomorrow with a good chance of showers in the afternoon and possibly a rumble of thunder with a high of 20. On the weekend, we'll see clouds, more scattered showers. Saturday's high 19 and Sunday's high 23.
0: 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But just barely. Still, a solid 6 out of 10. Ooh.

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7: Cloudy with a good chance of showers and an overnight low of 15 degrees. The clouds continue tomorrow with a good chance of showers in the afternoon and possibly a rumble of thunder with a high of 20. On the weekend, we'll see clouds, more scattered showers. Saturday's high 19 and Sunday's high 23.
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9: Cloudy with a good chance of showers and an overnight low of 15 degrees. The clouds continue tomorrow with a good chance of showers in the afternoon and possibly a rumble of thunder with a high of 20. On the weekend, we'll see clouds, more scattered showers, Saturday's high 19 and Sunday's high 23.
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0: 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Clouds and showers throughout the afternoon. Possibly a thunderstorm. 20 later on, we're already at 17. Happy Friday, friends.
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3: Good morning. It's a clear drive on the Queensway. Highway 416 looks good northbound or southbound. Highway 174 is also in good shape, and I'm not seeing any major issues on city streets. 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
0: This is your last chance to be entered into the two grand prize draws. A golf foursome, $100 in beer, and a $100 gas gift card. 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
3: It's a clear drive. I'm just seeing volume on the Queensway eastbound through Green Bank and Queensway westbound. It looks like we're starting to get the usual volume through Woodruff. Highway 416 is trouble-free. Highway 174 is still looking good. I'm not seeing any major problems on city streets. It's a clear drive so far. 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And that's the latest traffic. I'm Antonia Altavante.
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0: Hey, Luke, it's Derek Scott calling from Big FM. I've got some good news for you, my friend. Happy Father's Day. You're one of the grand prize winners of Big FM's Bowls, Brews, and Gas for Dad. You get that golf foursome at Golf La Cité in Hawkesbury, $100 in beer from Barn Ridge Brewery, and a $100 gas card. Congratulations. Have a great Father's Day, and thanks for listening to Big FM. Okay, Luke?
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0: Hey, Melissa, I will leave you a message. A good message. Not trying to sell you anything. It's Derek calling from Big FM. You're one of the two grand prize winners. So you, I imagine maybe for your husband or maybe your dad, you get the golf foursome, Golf La Cité, $100 in free beer from Barn Ridge Brewery, and a $100 gas gift card. 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So Melissa, you and Luke are the grand prize winners of Big FM's Balls, Brews, and Gas for Dad. 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
6: On the Queensway eastbound, I'm seeing volume from Highway 416 to about Woodruff, and then you will find another slow patch building through Parkdale. Queensway westbound slows through Woodruff. Highway 416 is trouble-free, and I'm not seeing any major incidents on our bridges. And actually, it looks like we still have a crash on the Queensway westbound's off-ramp to Nicholas. This summer, get outside and commute the fun way. 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And that's the latest traffic. I'm Antonia Altabonte.
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0: 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Good morning, just after 8 o'clock. I'm Derek Scott. Here is what's going on. Parliament has wrapped up for the summer after PM Mark Carney's Liberal government pushed through several major pieces of legislation before MPs headed home. Since the start of the year, 21 bills have become law, with some moving through Parliament on a fast track. The government says it made progress on immigration, housing, the economy, and public safety. MPs are scheduled to return to Ottawa September 21st. Maple syrup producers and forest owners across eastern Ontario raising concerns about the proposed Alto high-speed rail project. They're worried the planned route could cut through maple bush, damaging forests, affecting wildlife, and even hurting maple syrup production. Alto says it's working to reduce the impact and plans to offer compensation to affected landowners. But producers say they want stronger guarantees before the project moves ahead. One of just two slaughterhouses in Prescott Russell is now up for sale. The Lefebvre facility has been listed at $2.2 million. That would leave the region with only the Halal slaughterhouse in Clarence Creek, which does not produce pork. Anyone looking for a facility that handles both beef and pork would have to head outside the region to places like Chrysler or Chesterville. Big FM's Blooms for Cancer happens tomorrow, rain or shine, at Bergeron Garden Center, just off the 17 in Rockland. Featuring a mini petting zoo, bouncy castles, ice cream, the event has a special meaning for owner Michel Bergeron.
16: Special for me because it's my wife's birthday and she passed away last year. 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
0: A portion of sales will also go to the Rockland Help Center. 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Michel Bergeron has always given back to the community.
16: Well, we've been in Rockland for over 50 years, and we always had a business in Rockland. and the population and community have always been supportive of us. 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
0: Blooms for Cancer happens all day tomorrow, weather permitting. I'll be broadcasting live on the Big Chair tomorrow here on Big FM from 10 till 2. In big sports, an amazing win at the World Cup. Canada beat Qatar 6-0. Other action saw Switzerland beating Bosnia-Herzegovina 4-1. Mexico beat Korea Republic 1-0. Baseball-wise, the Jays beat the Red Sox 4-3. Big weekend weather, cloudy, a 60% chance of showers throughout the afternoon. Maybe a thunderstorm, a high at 20. More showers on the way tonight, possibly an early evening thunderstorm, 15 overnight. Tomorrow, cloudy, a 60% chance of showers, the risk of a thunderstorm, 19. Cloudy Sunday, 40% chance of showers, 23. 23 again on Monday with a 40% chance of showers. Right now, it's 17. And now, you're up to date.
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0: Ever hear a song that means something to different people? Some fans swear this song is about drug addiction. Others think it's about child abuse or the collapse of a relationship. Even the band has never given a clear answer. And bassist Peter Hook said the lyrics were all over the place on purpose to mess with everyone's head. So nice. Here's another interesting twist. Lead singer of the band admits that they were under the influence of LSD while recording it. And that iconic synthesizer melody, it was actually created by accident after one programmed note was left out, giving the song its unforgettable sound. There you go. It's the story behind Blue Monday. New Order is on Big FM playing whatever. Happy Friday.

0: There's got to be some way I can make him see that I'm worthy of being his son. Aren't the only way I could ever impress him is if I was a fat, stinking drunk. Wait a minute, Brian, that's it. I'm a fat, stinking drunk because my father is a fat, stinking drunk. And I got to prove it to him. I have got to drink him so far under the table, he'll have no choice but to respect me.
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3: On the Queensway eastbound, I'm seeing volume from Highway 416 to about Woodruff, and then you will find another slow patch building through Parkdale. Queensway westbound slows through Woodruff. Highway 416 is trouble-free, and I'm not seeing any major incidents on our bridges. And actually, it looks like we still have a crash on the Queensway westbound's off-ramp to Nicholas. This summer, get outside and commute the fun way. 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And that's the latest traffic in Antonia Altabonte.
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0: 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I'm Antonia Altavante.
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I have a funny feeling it's going on indoors today with the forecast, but nonetheless, Sarsfield Celebration, Sarsfield Community Center gets underway at 4 o'clock this afternoon. 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
2: We have a crash and closure on Dalmany Road between River Road and Gordon Murdoch Road, so you will want to use an alternate route. And the closure in effect on Queen Elizabeth Driveway from Preston to Crescent Heights is actually until 6 p.m. for Italian Week. And the Queensway eastbound just slows from about Maitland to Bronson. Westbound also volume through Woodruff. And I'm still spotting an accident at Carling and Iroquois Road. Hertz Rent-A-Car keeps you moving. Plus, get a special offer when you book at hertz.ca/radio. And that's the latest traffic. I'm Antonia Altabonte.
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The mystery McEwen location was Alfred. 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I'll see you tomorrow morning at Bergeron Garden Center for Big FM's Blooms for Cancer. Here is Bon Jovi. Have a great weekend.

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8: Cloudy with a 60% chance of showers this afternoon. The risk of a thunderstorm 20. Showers could continue tonight, maybe an early evening thunderstorm, a low near 15. 60% chance of showers tomorrow afternoon, the risk of a thunderstorm 19. Clouds with a 40% chance of showers Sunday 23. Coming up on Monday, mainly cloudy, a 40% chance of showers, 23 again.
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You're gonna go far in the grocery packing biz, kid.

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11: Cloudy with a 60% chance of showers this afternoon. The risk of a thunderstorm, 20. Showers could continue tonight, maybe an early evening thunderstorm, a low near 15. 60% chance of showers tomorrow afternoon, the risk of a thunderstorm, 19. Clouds with a 40% chance of showers Sunday, 23. Coming up on Monday, mainly cloudy, a 40% chance of showers, 23 again.
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7: Cloudy with a 60% chance of showers this afternoon, the risk of a thunderstorm 20. Showers could continue tonight, maybe an early evening thunderstorm, low near 15. 60% chance of showers tomorrow afternoon, the risk of a thunderstorm 19. Clouds with a 40% chance of showers Sunday 23. Coming up on Monday, mainly cloudy, a 40% chance of showers 23 again.
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9: A chance of off and on showers this afternoon. The risk of a thunderstorm, a high at 20. Those showers and possible thunderstorms could continue tonight, a low near 15. A 60% chance of showers in the afternoon tomorrow. Another thunderstorm possible, 19. On Father's Day, mainly cloudy, a 40% chance of showers, 23. Coming up on Monday, clouds will continue. Chance of showers again, 23 the high.
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9: A chance of off and on showers this afternoon. The risk of a thunderstorm, a high at 20. Those showers and possible thunderstorms could continue tonight, a low near 15. A 60% chance of showers in the afternoon tomorrow. Another thunderstorm possible, 19. On Father's Day, mainly cloudy, a 40% chance of showers, 23. Coming up on Monday, clouds will continue. Chance of showers again, 23 the high.
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0: 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They forgot about you. We haven't. You guys have the best booze at parties.
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11: A chance of off and on showers this afternoon. The risk of a thunderstorm, a high at 20. Those showers and possible thunderstorms could continue tonight, a low near 15. A 60% chance of showers in the afternoon tomorrow. Another thunderstorm possible, 19. On Father's Day, mainly cloudy, a 40% chance of showers, 23. Coming up on Monday, clouds will continue. Chance of showers again, 23 the high.
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2: Good afternoon, it's 3 o'clock. I'm Bill Kingston. Here's what's going on. An agreement between the United States and Iran to end the war in the Middle East and open the Strait of Hormuz is already being tested. Despite the ceasefire, Israeli strikes overnight killed 18 people. Talks on Iran's nuclear program, which were to start today in Switzerland, are postponed. The supreme leader in Tehran has expressed reservations about the upcoming talks, while Israel is criticizing the deal. Billionaire businessman Frank Stronach has been found guilty of sexual assault and indecent assault. The 93-year-old showed no emotion in court after the verdict following a trial. The founder of the auto parts giant Magna International had pleaded not guilty to a dozen charges related to claims by seven women they had been sexually assaulted between the late 1970s and 1990s. The sentencing is scheduled for September. The head of Canada Post says the corporation plans to bring in strategic pricing in order to win back customers for parcel delivery. President Doug Ettinger told a House of Commons committee they need to restore trust after labor unrest. The Canadian Union of Postal Workers recently signed new collective agreements, good through January 2029. A fundraiser for the Canadian Cancer Society this weekend will honor the wife of a local business owner. Blooms Cancer with Big FM at Bergeron Garden Center in Rockland will recognize the passing last year of Michelle Bergeron's wife, Therese. The event with children's entertainment is also raising funds for the Rockland Help Center, and you can also drop off non-perishable food items. A business fair for young entrepreneurs in Van Cleek Hill has raised thousands for a local breakfast program. The fourth annual Kidpreneur Business Fair at Pleasant Corners Public School on Thursday brought in $5,000 for Jenny's breakfast program. It was part of the school's end-of-year barbecue. Big sports, FIFA World Cup action today. Co-host USA is playing Australia, while Brazil will be taking on Haiti later tonight. On the diamond, the Jays are playing Chicago as part of the three-game series. WNBA, the Toronto Tempo, are in Connecticut. Big FM weather, cloudy with a good chance of showers this evening and after midnight. The risk of a thunderstorm early this evening with a low of 15. Cloudy tomorrow with a 60% chance of showers in the afternoon and the risk of a thunderstorm, a high of 19. On Sunday, cloudy, a 40% chance of showers and a high of 23. Right now it's 21, and now you're up to date.

0: It's Sum 41 with Pieces on Big FM playing Whatever. Hey there, it's Lauren Glaser. I don't know how I missed this article. It actually came out about a year ago. I really, really do hope it happens because, as you know, I think I've explained this to you before. I'm really big into the 80s and everything 80s. So another reboot right now is being thrown around. And this time, none other than TJ Hooker will be rebooted. So the news is coming from Netflix. They have signed an agreement to produce a revised version of the show. And so far, it's being described as an action slash comedy. Some writers have actually been attached to the project. They're Jared Paul and Andy Mogul. They wrote Little Brother, starring Eric Andre and John Cena. And you know what? Eric Andre is very, very funny. If you have never seen any of his stuff, just maybe do a Google search or YouTube search and look for him. He's a real, real funny guy. They were also involved with the show The Grindr on Fox. That was starring Rob Lowe. All the details around this are showing that it's going to be a movie versus a weekly series. And they're kind of going down the road as with like what happened with Naked Gun and the Naked Gun reboot. So it's going to be along those that same vein. Not much else is known as of yet, like the release date or the casting. But the big question of whether or not any of the original cast will be involved, that's also a big question mark, including the big star Shatner's really bad hairpiece that he had back then, because it was really bad. But I hope it makes an appearance.
1: 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Or the other way around, whatever. Another big concert ticket giveaway powered by the Brick Hawkesbury and Jean Coutu Hawkesbury.
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15: Cloudy with a good chance of showers this evening and after midnight, the risk of a thunderstorm early this evening with a low of 15. Cloudy tomorrow, a 60% chance of showers in the afternoon and the risk of a thunderstorm, the high 19. On Sunday, clouds, a slight chance of showers and a high of 23.
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0: go to check out. It was being called An Evening of Tales and Tunes and Other Mysteries. And that was all to support his latest book called On the Road to Find Out. By the way, if you are a big Cat Stevens fan, and if you're looking to catch him live, looks like right now one way you can do that is just get on a flight, go overseas. He's actually performing at a UK festival in July. So you know what? It's coming up to summer season. If you have no plans, maybe a road trip or a summer vacation, it's not really a terribly long flight to get out to the UK. So, you know, one option for you to check out Cat Stevens or Yousef Islam.
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2: Good afternoon, it's 4 o'clock. I'm Bill Kingston. Here's what's going on. An agreement between the United States and Iran to end the war in the Middle East and open the Strait of Hormuz is already being tested. Despite the ceasefire, Israeli strikes overnight killed 18 people. Talks on Iran's nuclear program, which were to start today in Switzerland, are postponed. The supreme leader in Tehran has expressed reservations about the upcoming talks, while Israel is criticizing the deal. Billionaire businessman Frank Stronach has been found guilty of sexual assault and indecent assault. The 93-year-old showed no emotion in court after the verdict following a trial. The founder of the auto parts giant Magna International had pleaded not guilty to a dozen charges related to claims by seven women they had been sexually assaulted between the late 1970s and 1990s. The sentencing is scheduled for September. The head of Canada Post says the corporation plans to bring in strategic pricing in order to win back customers for parcel delivery. President Doug Ettinger told a House of Commons committee they need to restore trust after labor unrest. The Canadian Union of Postal Workers recently signed new collective agreements, good through January 2029. A fundraiser for the Canadian Cancer Society this weekend will honor the wife of a local business owner. Blooms Cancer with Big FM at Bergeron Garden Center in Rockland will recognize the passing last year of Michelle Bergeron's wife, Therese. The event with Children's Entertainment is also raising funds for the Rockland Help Center, and you can also drop off non-perishable food items. A business fair for young entrepreneurs in Van Cleek Hill has raised thousands for a local breakfast program. The fourth annual Kidpreneur Business Fair at Pleasant Corners Public School on Thursday brought in $5,000 for Jenny's breakfast program. It was part of the school's end-of-year barbecue. Big sports, FIFA World Cup action today. Co-host USA is playing Australia, while Brazil will be taking on Haiti later tonight. On the diamond, the Jays are playing Chicago as part of the three-game series. WNBA, the Toronto Tempo, are in Connecticut. Big FM weather, cloudy with a good chance of showers this evening and after midnight. The risk of a thunderstorm early this evening with a low of 15. Cloudy tomorrow with a 60% chance of showers in the afternoon and the risk of a thunderstorm, a high of 19. On Sunday, cloudy, a 40% chance of showers and a high of 23. Right now it's 19 degrees, and now you're up to date.
0: He's bald, wearing a t-shirt from a 2004 tech convention, and is deep cleaning his keyboard with a can of compressed air. He's Lauren on Big Afternoons.

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15: Cloudy with a good chance of showers throughout the evening and overnight with a low of 15. Cloudy tomorrow with a good chance of showers in the afternoon and the risk of a thunderstorm, a high of 21. For Sunday, cloudy and a 40% chance of showers, the high 23. And cloudy with a chance of showers for Monday, the high 21.
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4: 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Whether it's to buy wood, tools, or a ladder to spy on your neighbor, Rona Lalonde is the place to go.
5: Good afternoon. It's 5 o'clock. I'm Bill Kingston. Here's what's going on. An agreement between the United States and Iran to end the war in the Middle East and open the Strait of Hormuz is already being tested. Despite the ceasefire, Israeli strikes overnight killed 18 people. Talks on Iran's nuclear program, which were to start today in Switzerland, are postponed. The supreme leader in Tehran has expressed reservations about the upcoming talks, while Israel is criticizing the deal. Billionaire businessman Frank Stronach has been found guilty of sexual assault and indecent assault. The 93-year-old showed no emotion in court after the verdict following a trial. The founder of the auto parts giant Magna International had pleaded not guilty to a dozen charges related to claims by seven women they had been sexually assaulted between the late 1970s and 1990s. The sentencing is scheduled for September. The head of Canada Post says the corporation plans to bring in strategic pricing in order to win back customers for parcel delivery. President Doug Ettinger told a House of Commons committee they need to restore trust after labor unrest. The Canadian Union of Postal Workers recently signed new collective agreements, good through January 2029. A fundraiser for the Canadian Cancer Society this weekend will honor the wife of a local business owner. Bloom's Cancer with Big FM at Bergeron Garden Center in Rockland will recognize the passing last year of Michelle Bergeron's wife, Therese. The event with Children's Entertainment is also raising funds for the Rockland Help Center, and you can also drop off non-perishable food items. A business fair for young entrepreneurs in Van Cleek Hill has raised thousands for a local breakfast program. The fourth annual Kidpreneur Business Fair at Pleasant Corners Public School on Thursday brought in $5,000 for Jenny's breakfast program. It was part of the school's end-of-year barbecue. Big sports, FIFA World Cup action today. Co-host USA is playing Australia, while Brazil will be taking on Haiti later tonight. On the diamond, the Jays are playing Chicago as part of the three-game series. WNBA, the Toronto Tempo, are in Connecticut. Big FM weather, cloudy with a good chance of showers this evening, and after midnight, the risk of a thunderstorm early this evening with a low of 15. The clouds continue tomorrow with a 60% chance of showers in the afternoon and maybe a rumble of thunder as well with a high of 21. Cloudy and a 40% chance of showers on Sunday, 23, and clouds and a chance of showers to start the work week Monday with a high of 21. Right now it's 17 degrees, and now you're up to date.
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Shut up!

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Good afternoon, it's Lauren Glaser, and with Father's Day coming up this weekend, I wanted to pass along some things that Dad, may want, because I know it's hard to shop for Dad on Father's Day, so we'll get to that in a couple seconds. 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

0: Bare Naked Ladies with Brian Wilson on Big FM playing whatever. Hey there, it's Lauren Glaser. So, you know, because you're a good child, Father's Day is coming up this weekend. Don't forget Dad, okay? So, I lost my dad about a year and a half ago, but when he was here, it was a bit of a struggle to find something to get him for Father's Day year after year. So, what I did every year, I just bought him a shirt. He really liked it. He had the same kind of tastes as I do, so I just thought of it as buying for me, and yeah, it really did work. He enjoyed it. This probably doesn't work in every situation, so if you are having a hard time looking for what to get for Dad this year, I do have your help here. I found some ideas online that definitely are worth maybe thinking about. This one, pretty easy. It's very simple. Just take Dad on a bike ride. A nice way to spend some time together, of course. I'm a dad, and I would approve of this one. Just take him for ice cream. Here's another one that I would be good with. Help him wash the car or go to get his car washed. I love having a nice clean car. I did this for many years with my dad. Go to a car show. The one in the city is usually in January, but you know, you could say you're bringing him the following year as a gift and maybe just make up a little coupon for him or something. This one is cool. Take him go-karting. As a dad, I would really like that as a gift. Also, this one is always pretty good, too. A barbecue. You can't go wrong with anything grilled, right? And probably the easiest thing to do with Dad, if you don't know what to do or get for him this year, just take him shopping. Whatever you do, don't forget, Father's Day is this weekend.
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9: Cloudy with a good chance of showers throughout the evening and overnight with a low of 15. Cloudy tomorrow with a good chance of showers in the afternoon and the risk of a thunderstorm, a high of 21. For Sunday, cloudy and a 40% chance of showers, the high 23. And cloudy with a chance of showers for Monday, the high 21.
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0: Happy National Flip Flop Day. That's it for me. I'm out of here. I will catch up with you after our wonderful Disney vacation. You take care, and I'll be back in a week. Have fun.
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Hey there, it's Derek from The Big Breakfast, back at it Monday. 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
8: Cloudy with a good chance of showers throughout the evening and overnight with a low of 15. Cloudy tomorrow with a good chance of showers in the afternoon and the risk of a thunderstorm, a high of 21. For Sunday, cloudy and a 40% chance of showers, the high 23, and cloudy with a chance of showers for Monday, the high 21.
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